on your cigarette break. It's like 10,000 spoons when all you need is a knife. It's meeting the man of my dreams and then meeting his beautiful wife. And isn't it ironic? Don't you think?

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1: Natradio på P4.
2: When your legs don't work like they used to before, and I can't sweep you off of your feet,